0: Deutschlandfunk Nova.
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0: Toilets are a piss tape, queues bigger than the door. 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
1: 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I just skip the line, bouncer like my swim shirt. I am dancing in the club in my swim shirt. I just skip the line, bouncer like my swim shirt.